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yeah, yeah, yeah, yeah, yeah, yeah, yeah, yeah, yeah, yeah, yeah, yeah, yeah, yeah, yeah, yeah, yeah, yeah, yeah, yeah, yeah, yeah, yeah, yeah, yeah, yeah, yeah, yeah, yeah, yeah, yeah, yeah, yeah, yeah, yeah, yeah, yeah, yeah, yeah, yeah, yeah, yeah, yeah, yeah, yeah, yeah, yeah, yeah, yeah, yeah, yeah, yeah, yeah, yeah, yeah, yeah, yeah, yeah, yeah, yeah, yeah, y

Sony Fushella, we see one, no. Sony Fushella, we see one, no. Mune wa malembe nani shani seka soni fushela usiwanu. 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
1: I'm going to the city with this money, to make my fortune there. If you want to make your fortune, then you must save for a rainy day. If you want to make your fortune, then you

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I've got the money that I need. 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If you want to make your fortune,

On this day, we are singing songs about the men and women who were children once. We are singing of gone generations that exist in our hearts and our minds. Makana and his returnless journey into the depths of the sea. Mandela and all the chained men and women in all the dungeons that are part of our earth. The trade unionists who went to the gallows singing

0: Vous écoutez Okora Monde sur francemusique.fr.
1: Dim, dim, dim, dim, dim, dim, dim, dim, dim, dim, dim, dim, dim, dim, dim, dim, dim, dim, dim, dim, dim, dim, dim, dim, dim, dim, dim, dim, dim, dim, dim, dim, dim, dim, dim, dim, dim, dim, dim, dim, dim, dim, dim, dim, dim, dim, dim, dim, dim, dim, dim, dim, dim, dim, dim, dim, dim, dim, dim, dim, dim, dim, dim, dim, dim, dim, dim, dim, dim, dim, dim, dim, dim, dim, dim, dim, dim, dim, dim, dim, dim, dim, dim, dim, dim, dim, dim, dim, dim, dim, dim, dim, dim, dim, dim, dim, dim, dim, dim, dim, dim, dim, dim, dim, dim, dim, dim, dim, dim, dim, dim, dim, dim, dim, dim, dim, dim, dim, dim, dim, dim, dim, dim, dim, dim, dim

Are you in the kitchen? I'm a tucker. Are you in the kitchen? I'm a tucker. Are you in the kitchen? I'm a tucker. Are you in the kitchen? I'm a tucker. Are you in the kitchen? I'm a tucker. Are you in the kitchen? I'm a tucker. Are you in the kitchen? I'm a tucker. Are you in the kitchen? I'm a tucker. Are you in the kitchen? I'm a tucker. Are you in the kitchen? I'm a tucker. Are you in the kitchen? I'm a tucker. Are you in the kitchen? I'm a tucker. Are you in the kitchen? I'm a tucker. Are you in the kitchen? I'm a tucker. Are you in the kitchen? I'm a tucker. Are you in the kitchen? I'm a tucker. Are you in the kitchen? I'm a tucker. Are you in the kitchen? I'm a tucker. Are you in the kitchen? I'm a tucker. Are you in the kitchen? I'm a tucker. Are you in the kitchen? I'm a tucker.

Gouluba, Fababo, Fababo, Fababo, Fababo, Tabatoba, Tang, and the Wadian, the Yan, Yellow Napa, Queer, and the Gabo Duma, Tedoka, Gandaka.

0: so, so, how rich you want to? 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Happy, I'm on that one, no, yah, yah, good, no, that never. 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The idea well, the Calibre man, Guadmande, Guadaba, Guadaba, Guadaba, Guadaba, that thing you're going to go, that thing you're going to go,
1: Guadaboto,
0: Cronia, that thing you're going to go, Sadogo, hey, hey, hey, hey, hey, hey, hey, hey, hey, hey, hey, hey, hey, hey, hey, hey, hey, hey, hey, hey, hey, hey, hey, hey, hey, hey, hey, hey, hey, hey, 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

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Gabino, so, Gabino, so, Gabino, so, Gabino, so, Gabino, so, Gabino, so, Gabino, so, Gabino, so, Gabino, so, Gabino, so, Gabino, so, Gabino, so, Gabino, so, Gabino, so, Gabino, so, Gabino, so, Gabino, so, Gabino, so, Gabino, so, Gabino, so, Gabino, so, Gabino, so, Gabino, so, Gabino, so, Gabino, so, Gabino, so, Gabino, so, Gabino, so, Gabino, so, Gabino, so, Gabino, so, Gabino, so, Gabino, so, Gabino, so, Gabino, so, Gabino, so, Gabino, so, Gabino,